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Don't put your blame on me.

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1: 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A lemezjátszóknál Jamina! 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A házigazda Juhász Geri! Everybody wants a party.